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But Gabriel, don't you blow your trumpet till you hear from me. There ain't no grave can hold my body down. 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

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He said, yes, I'm ready. And I said, okay. I stood there for a second and I went like this. And before I got that far, my hands were slammed into my chest. And he had his forefinger, you know, buckle like this up against my throat. And he said to me,

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1: 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Oh my God, she hot. Oh my God, she tough. Oh my God, Lisa. Oh my God, she hot. Oh my God, she tough. Oh my God, Lisa. Oh my God, she hot. Oh my God, she tough. Oh my God, Lisa. Oh my God, she hot. Oh my God, she tough. Oh my God, Lisa. Oh my God, she hot. Oh my God, she tough. Oh my God, Lisa. Oh my God, she hot. Oh my God, she tough. Oh my God, Lisa. Oh my God, she hot. Oh my God, she tough. Oh my God, Lisa. Oh my God, she hot. Oh my God, she tough. Oh my God, Lisa. Oh my God, she hot. Oh my God, she tough. Oh my God, Lisa. Oh my God, she hot. Oh my God, she tough. Oh my God, Lisa. Oh my God, she hot. Oh my God, she tough. Oh my God, Lisa. Oh my God, she hot. Oh my God, she tough. Oh my God,

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0: What?
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